0: Zeppelin, their final U.S. tour, live at the Richfield Coliseum, April 27th, 1977.
1: I think in about 1970 or 1971, when we came here, when we were all babies, we did an acoustic set. And what we're going to do now is we want you to help us through the 1977 acoustic set. The song reflects, I suppose, more than anything else, an evening in England some 700 years ago.

0: Led Zeppelin, a soundboard recording of April 27th, 1977, at the Richfield, Ohio Coliseum, with some extra added audio for clarity. Zeppelin's 11th and final U.S. tour, the first leg, took place that April with shows in Dallas, Oklahoma City, Chicago, Bloomington, St. Paul, and more. The tour got off to a bad start, as it was postponed from February due to Robert Plant's laryngitis. But since Zepp's equipment had already been sent ahead of this postponement, Zeppelin could not rehearse for a month. Jimmy Page said he was more than a little nervous about that. More from Zeppelin's 1977 North American tour in a couple. You're with Carol Miller on Get the Let Out.
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0: Hey, this is Carol Miller. We're back on Get the Let Out. We're saluting Zeppelin in 1977 on their 11th U.S. tour. The flamboyant nature of this tour was reflected in Jimmy Page's costuming, especially his white silk suit called the Poppy White Dragon Suit. John Paul Jones had a spectacular three-necked acoustic mandolin, 12-string guitar, and 6-string guitar combination, and Zeppelin's transportation was over the top, too. The Caesar's Chariot Boeing 707, owned by the Las Vegas Caesar's Palace Hotel. Back to the soundboard, from the Ridgefield Coliseum on April 27th, 1977.
19: I guess this song really, with the crowd being, it's been such a nice, good vibey thing. Only one firecracker. That's great. Because I can't understand why anybody should ever want to do things like that, but we've only had one tonight. So we better dedicate this song to the sort of atmosphere that I think we've actually achieved between us all.

0: Zeppelin on April 27th, 1977 at the Richfield Coliseum with other audio for clarity. We're into Zeppelin's last U.S. tour, record-breaking financially, grossing over $792 million and record-breaking audience-wise. On April 30th, Led Zeppelin played the Pontiac Silverdome, setting a new world attendance record for a solo indoor act, 76,229. Led Zeppelin's 77 tour hit some snags, though. That's next here on Get the Led Out. You're with Kara Miller.
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0: Hi, Carol Miller here. We're back on Get the Lead Out, looking at Led Zeppelin's 1977 tour dates during their massive 11th and final U.S. tour. Problems arose on the tour and plagued Zeppelin throughout. More than 70 people were arrested at Cincinnati's Riverfront Stadium, where around 1,000 fans without tickets tried to crash the gates and threw rocks and bottles through glass doors and panels. A riot broke out in Tampa Stadium in June, and police used tear gas to break up the crowd. The bad situations became worse in Oakland in July as Zeppelin soldiered on. July 23rd and 24th, 1977 became the last two tour dates Led Zeppelin ever played in the U.S. due to a series of unforeseen circumstances. And the shows themselves became notorious. Here's how Zepp opened the show.

0: The song remains the same and Sick Again. The first two songs Led Zeppelin played at the Oakland Coliseum on July 23, 1977. Zeppelin's 1977 North American tour, the 49th anniversary salute, continues. This is Carol Miller on Get the Let Out.
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0: Carol Miller here on Get a Let Out with a salute to Led Zeppelin's 1977 North American tour on its 49th anniversary. Picking up at the Oakland, California Coliseum on July 23rd and 24th, 1977. After the show on the 23rd, members of Zeppelin's crew had reportedly beaten up several of concert promoter Bill Graham's security guards. Then, Zepp refused to take the stage on the 24th unless Graham signed a paper saying he would not sue Zeppelin.

live in Oakland on July 24th, 1977, and from the Led Zeppelin DVD. On stage, Robert Plant would have been unaware that John Bonham and two Led Zeppelin staffers would soon be arrested and slapped with a $2 million lawsuit for assaulting promoter Bill Graham's staffers. Then, with those charged in Oakland having made bail, Zeppelin and crew flew to their next destination, New Orleans, on July 26, 1977. Shortly after checking in at the Maison Dupuy Hotel, Robert Plant learned his young son, Carrick, had died of a stomach flu back home in England. Led Zeppelin canceled the rest of their U.S. tour. It became their last, and that was 49 years ago. This is Carol Miller with Get the Let Out. Catch you next time.

0: That's our show for this week. 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Our line producer is Joe Cristiano, with additional production by Paul Logos. Production and research materials from Steve Sauer. And thank yous to Stefan Jones, Charles Steinauer, Vanessa Cahookham, and all our associates at United Stations Radio Networks. This is Carol Miller. Thanks for listening and getting the let out.
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Hi, I'm Jim Curry. If you untangle Two for Tuesday's Twisted Tunes successfully tomorrow morning at 7:40, Kristen Marks will be very jealous because you will win tickets to the Global Citizen Festival featuring, among others, Lenny Kravitz from Q104.3.

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Yeah, let's do that back wall thing here with the Grateful Dead. Second live album, self-titled. Digging in a little deeper with Bertha on the Q. Yeah, that's you twirling.

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So we did a couple by Stone Temple Pilots there. You know, you had Plush and Big Empty. Then we got into the first hit for Elton John and Bernie Taupin together, Your Song. This is the favorite one they ever wrote. Tiny Dancer at Q104.3, continuing 2 for Tuesday.

Yeah. It's 2 for Tuesday on New York's Q 104.3.

0: Q104.3 Rocks New York, coupled by Creedence Clearwater Revival. That's Mad Moon Rising and Have You Ever Seen the Rain? That was Roger Daltrey's favorite band when The Who played Woodstock in 69. He didn't like what they did in their set, but he loved Creedence, and for years they never released the footage of Creedence playing, both in the movie and on the album. It was tied up, you know, for like 50 years until John Fogerty finally got it back in the Creedence estate. So John played at iHeartRadio Music Festival last year, and this year we've got Goo Goo Dolls, Muse, Weezer, many, many more. Benson Boone, too, does a great impression of Freddie Mercury. You can win your way in today, 9:30, 1:30, 5:30. You'll hear keyword you. Text them to 200, 200. You can be on your way. Coming up, twofers from R.E.M., Pink Floyd, and 00. Yeah, 00 Ozzy instead of 007.
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Pink Floyd, title track from Wish You Were Here on a 2 for Tuesday at Q104.3. 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

Tears for Fears and a twofer here on Two for Tuesday. 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

0: Paradise City, Guns N' Roses, one of the songs they played at MetLife Stadium. Another one they played that they did very well at, Civil War, complete with the Strother Martin intro. That's the actor that was in Cool Hand Luke. In fact, the scene is from Cool Hand Luke. Do they get paid royalties? Q104.3.
1: What we've got here is failure to communicate. Some men you just can't reach. So you get what we had here last week, which is the way he wants it. Well, he gets it.

0: You know what it is? We heard two there from Metallica. One was Fuel, and right before that, Nothing Else Matters, one of my favorite songs. Cope here on Two for Tuesday, my favorite day of the week, as we gear up to lay the bridge to the Jim Kerr Rock and Roll Morning Show with a continued Two for Tuesday. We've got a couple by Rush coming up. I think Anakin Niles, the drummer, did a brilliant job on drums. We got some Fleetwood Mac coming and AC/DC as well. Don't go anywhere.
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We did Rush Limelight, went a little deeper with Closer to the Heart. 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

0: couple of Red Hot Chili Peppers songs for you this morning here at Q104.3. Sunny to partly cloudy today, with an afternoon shower possible in some areas. 78 degrees is the anticipated high, and the temperature right now is
1: 64
0: at Q104.3. 22143 for the shout outs. Trevor is looking forward to hearing from you.
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1: Real quick, while you stepped away, we found out that the worst space movie of all time, according to Kristen, is Armageddon.
2: Well, I just said I didn't like it. You put me on the spot.
1: I said, what's the worst space movie, according to you? And you said Armageddon.
0: She said that, like, without even thinking?
1: Yeah.
0: That's a great movie.
3: It's a fantastic film.
0: Yeah, it is.
2: Sorry, I have an unpopular opinion.
0: It's I just
3: didn't see it coming.
0: It's 5:38 here at the Q.
1: Good morning. Happy 2 for Tuesday. This is Ken Sharp, local 164 IBEW, working at Hackensack Hospital. I'd like to give a shout out to all my local bros and sisters. Good morning to my brothers and sisters and wife, Sarah from Manhattan, and local 891 IUOE with the NYC Schools. Thank you, Jim, Trevor, Kristen, for getting us going in the morning. Have a great day. Patrick from the Bronx. Let's see. Don from Monroe going to work at South Brunswick. Shout out to my son, Dylan, for going to work in the city. What's up, Dylan?
2: Hey, Dylan.
1: Floyd the Dawn Plumber. Shout out to Timmy, Eddie, Lewis, and Captain Kirk. I wonder if it's the same Captain Kirk that Kristen loves.
2: Oh, there's only one.
1: Donna from Monroe going to work at South Brunswick. Shout out to my son, Della, going to work in the city.
2: Hey, Della.
1: There's Don and Donna?
2: John and Della.
1: Both from Monroe.
2: Dylan and Della. Both.
1: I guess he was rewriting. See, voice to text is not always the best. Nicole, shouting out to Steady Eddie, who's always ready. Oh. Good morning. Mm. I wonder what he's so steady about. Good morning. Just want to give a big shout-out to the local 246 NYC mechanics, especially NYPD Shop 6 in Brooklyn. That's from Paul. All right. You got a happy two-fur, if you are, Tuesday from Casey.
4: Ruff, ruff, ruff, ruff.
1: Shout-out to all the people fishing on the Rosie out of Setter. I don't know where that is.
2: Setter Morches.
1: Setter Morches. I can't, on this beautiful Tuesday, including Scott, Joan, and Rich. Good. I haven't been fishing in a while. Billy D from Monmouth Beach. Happy 2 for Tuesday. All shout-outers. Let's see. Penny from Staten Island. Good morning, 2 for Tuesday. Shout-out to Luca the Boxer.
4: Ruff, ruff.
1: 2 for Tuesday. Have a wonderful day from Allison or 2 Brooklyn Westies, Harley and Rocky.
4: Ruff, ruff, ruff, ruff.
1: Little Kelly the Lunch Lady at Bosie's. Plumbers Local 1, Chris Lang. Robert DeGlazer from Massmith is checking in, heading to the city. Shout-out to the Rock and Roll Callers. You're all the best. Kristen, welcome back. Hope you had more than enough time to perfect your camel sound.
2: Oh, no.
1: I'll expect a full report tomorrow. That would be great. Bill Lumberg voice.
2: All right, fine.
1: Yeah, camel sounds tomorrow from Kristen. Shout out to Plumbers Local 1 Business Age, Big Bob Murray. We found a house, putting a bid on it today. Excited and scared. Very strange feelings, says Frank Volpicelli. And let's go, Jets.
2: Congrats.
1: Good morning, John Santulli, Walter Johnson. Good luck, too. John Santulli, Walter Johnson, Kareem Azami, David Latufa, Local 1 Elevators. Mel Goldsmith and Pete Ryan, the Plumbers Local 2 from Pelham Bay Diner. 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Plumber Frankie Martello to Plumber Alan Rothman. Fiona the Dawn Runner learning that the banana split was invented on this day in 1904, and that is why it is National Banana Split Day. Full report from Jim Kerr coming up later. Shout out to all local 638 steam fitters, the Q1043 crew from Jack 638. Dambo, Local 1 Elevators, humping around 7,500 pounds of test weights, and it's not even hump day. Good morning, everyone. Hollywood driving to 1345 6th Ave from Milford, PA. 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Local and Long, they're next to each other. Raking the beaches. Football season is here. Let's go, Giants. Shout out to the Sanitation Supervisors Tuesday Breakfast Club, Eddie Pans. Let's see here. Wow, it's another 2 for Tuesday. Doug working from home from Jimco Valve. Jim, did you finally get out of the elevator to go on your smoke break yesterday? Teresa from Chelsea. Obviously, she follows us on Instagram at Q1043. Follow us for all of the Jim Kerr journeys. Frank and Kenzie in Oceanside. Good morning. Stretch from Kingbridge. Shout out to Iron Workers Local 40. Phil on his way to work with a shout out to all Con Edison workers. Good morning, early risers. Jim, Trevor, and Kristen. Hi, Ernie Capelson. That's Kristen the Kitties in Lebanon.
4: Meow.
1: Good morning, all, to the early birds and a shout out to all healthcare workers from Cheryl and Casey. Good morning and happy 2 for Tuesday to all. Let's see here. Alan, Subway Al Zalazo, listening here from the drive from Parsippany to the Shoreline Trolley Museum in East Haven, Connecticut. I'm running out of time. So the boys at Astro Rents, the Upstate Steve saying the saddest thing in life is wasted talent. Nancy Donato of Bayside's checking in. The Pepsi Morning Crew, Teamsters Local 812 at the Point. Lou from North Bergen, shout out to my son Louis the Third and his wife Priscilla and their beautiful new baby Serenity.
2: Aww. Aww.
1: Sharon the Dawn Walker from Bayside. Sharon Bear from Manhattan on the way to the gym. Mike from Bayside's checking in. Eddie John and Carol Lifton, LB Electric. And good morning. And Susan Valerie from Redfield, Connecticut. Just want to say I love Kristen and her college going a bit out of control yesterday in the studio with Jim just hanging in like whatever because that's me on a daily basis at work and my colleges and colleagues are there like she goes again too funny.
2: Me and my colleague.
1: The next text says, sorry, I'm voice texting in the car.
2: Thank you.
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2: Alternate side parking and meters are in effect for today. Got a crash now on the Jackie Robinson Parkway westbound at Cypress Hill Street in Queens. One lane is blocked. Also on the Pulaski Skyway northbound between the, or before the Tunnelly Circle in Jersey City. One lane blocked there. I'm Kristen Marks on Q104.3.
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0: Joel. 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
1: Thank you, Jim. It's 65 degrees on this Tuesday, August 25th. A group of bodega owners is suing New York City Mayor Zohran Mamdani's administration over a plan to put government-owned grocery stores in all five boroughs, arguing they would eliminate opportunity for minority and small businesses. New York State ice protection laws go into effect today. Governor Hochul will hold a presser on the laws later this morning. The NYPD continues to look for three people spotted climbing out of a manhole near Penn Station last week. An investigation is underway after a customer was shot in the chest during an armed robbery inside a Bronx deli early this morning. Police are searching for two people who threw bags of motor oil at synagogues in Queens. The Dog Run Park in Bed-Stuy, Brooklyn, is temporarily closed after mercury and arsenic were found during soil testing. The Passaic County Sheriff is warning residents of phone scammers posing as law enforcement officers. Manhattan's second largest theater, the AMC Kips Bay 15, is closing at the end of the year. The Supreme Court is allowing parts of President Trump's executive order targeting mail-in voting to take effect. It directs federal agencies to compile lists of eligible U.S. citizen voters and calls for uniform standards for mail-in ballots. The White House is spelling out what it's calling economic D-Day for Iran. The new crushing sanctions announced yesterday include cutting off Iran from exporting oil and from other trade. President Trump says tariffs on imports of cars, trucks, and auto parts from Canada will increase to 50% starting January 1st after trade talks between the two countries broke down. Meanwhile, Canada announced retaliatory tariffs on some U.S. goods will start September 8th. A fast-moving wildfire, the so-called Hawk Fire, has forced the evacuation of about 100,000 people near Reno, Nevada. Thousands of cases of canned dog food are being recalled over possible metal contamination. The recall covers From Family Foods turkey pate and Diner Classics Milo's meatloaf pate sold in the U.S. and Canada. Another sign that falls around the corner, the pumpkin spice latte is back on the menu today at Starbucks. And after returning to the stage Friday in Georgia, Bret Michaels is taking the rest of the year off from touring. His doctors determined he needed more time to recover from recent kidney stone surgeries. Checking Q104.3 traffic, alternate side parking and meters are in effect for today. Got a crash on the Jackie Robinson Parkway westbound at Cypress Hill Street. One lane is blocked. Also a crash on the Pulaski Skyway northbound between the Tunnelly Circle in Jersey City. Q Sports, after an off day, the Yankees host the Astros tonight. The Mets also off yesterday. Welcome the Brewers tonight. The Bayonne Bees will try to stay alive in the Little League World Series when they play the Great Lakes regional team from Hamilton, Ohio this evening. The Q104 forecast, sunny to partly cloudy today with an afternoon shower possible in some areas. High 78, clear skies tonight, low 64. Tomorrow, mostly sunny, high 80. 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

0: Foo Fighters, Learn to Fly, and My Hero, 609. Bayonne Bees try to stay alive in the Little League World Series. They play the Great Lakes Regional Team from Hamilton, Ohio this evening. They slid to the consolation bracket on Sunday when they were shut out 6-0 by the team from Davenport, Iowa. But tonight's game will be televised nationally on ESPN.
1: Go Bees!
0: Very exciting, but also very nerve-wracking, I would think.
1: Oh, yeah, I would think so.
2: It's a whole bunch of cameras staring at you. You know,
0: on the diamond. I hope they do well, as does everyone in our area. I'd like to see a big parade on Broadway for the Bayonne Bees. They have a Broadway in Bayonne.
1: Oh, okay.
0: You know.
1: Ticker tape parade?
0: Well, they don't have ticker tape in Bayonne. No, but you know something, to be completely honest, we no longer have real ticker tape here in New York City either.
1: Yeah, that is correct.
0: We have to simulate the ticker tape.
2: Yes.
0: It's 6:09 here at Q104.3. Sunny to partly cloudy today. An afternoon shower is possible. 78 degrees the high, 65 right now at the...
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15: Alternate side parking and meters in effect for today. GWB inbound upper 10 to 15 minute delays, lower 5 to 10. Lincoln inbound 5 to 10. Holland 10 to 15 from the New Jersey Turnpike, 15 to 20 from the 1 and 9. I'm Kristen Marks on Q104.3.
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0: Rocket on the Free World and Heart of Gold. It's Neil Young. So I just saw on Facebook a few minutes ago, Bill Schultz posted a photo of an object racing across the dark pre-dawn sky at 5:40 this morning.
1: Took the photo,
0: was wondering what it was. I showed it to Trevor, and we have here a text from Fishman from Wanamassa, who writes, "Good morning, people. If any of you happen to look up in the sky around 5:40, while Kristen and Trevor were doing the shout-outs, you may have seen a SpaceX rocket shooting across the sky. Pretty damn cool."
1: That's so cool.
0: Any of you were wondering what it was. So
2: I thought it was Superman at first, but rocket makes more sense.
1: A little bit.
0: It was a pretty dramatic photo that was posted. I mean, this was not just some object that you sort of kind of saw.
1: Right. It wasn't like just like a moving star like object. This was clearly
0: a big thing.
1: I was hoping it was going to be a UFO. Oh, well.
2: Yeah, Cope is also. He's probably still thinking of this.
0: What's the new term for UFO? I forget.
1: Oh, sorry. UPA? Unidentified. UAP. Unidentified aerial phenomenon.
0: Right.
2: Yep.
0: Okay.
2: Yeah. Why
0: I like UFO better.
2: Yeah, why do we change
1: it? Me too. Let's bring back the UFO.
2: It's a good band.
0: Okay, what's going on?
1: Well, Jim, it's 65 degrees on this Tuesday, August 25th. New York State ice protection laws go into effect today. Governor Hochul will hold a presser on the laws later this morning. A group of bodega owners is suing New York City Zoran Mamdani's administration, or the mayor's administration, over a plan to put government-owned grocery stores in all five boroughs, arguing they would eliminate opportunity for minority and small businesses. The NYPD continues to look for three people spotted climbing out of a manhole near Penn Station last week. Detectives believe the suspects are searching for anything valuable that may be in the sewer. Police are looking for a robber in the Melrose section of the Bronx who shot and injured a customer before taking off with cash from the register at a deli early this morning. The East Orange, New Jersey couple who climbed to the top of the Empire State Building and then got engaged earlier this summer returned to court yesterday. Their attorneys argue the federal charges they face are too severe because the stunt did not place people at risk. The Dog Run Park in Bed-Stuy, Brooklyn is temporarily closed after mercury and arsenic were found during a soil testing. Manhattan's second largest theater, the AMC Kips Bay 15, is closing at the end of the year. The Supreme Court is allowing parts of President Trump's executive order targeting mail-in voting to take effect. It directs federal agencies to compile lists of eligible U.S. citizen voters and calls for uniform standards for mail-in ballots. The White House is spelling out what it's calling economic D-Day for Iran. The new crushing sanctions announced yesterday include cutting off Iran from exporting oil and from other trade. A fast-moving wildfire, the so-called Hawk Fire, has forced the evacuation of about 100,000 people near Reno, Nevada. President Trump says tariffs on imports of cars, trucks, and auto parts from Canada will increase to 50% starting January 1st. This after trade talks between the two countries broke down. A new study shows a compound called TOFA may result in burning fat, but without the muscle loss, which means another way, or could mean another way, for obesity. People to lose weight. And today is National Banana Split Day. Checking Q104.3 traffic, alternate side parking and meters are in effect for today. GWB inbound upper seeing 10 to 15 minute delays into the city. Lower 5 to 10, Lincoln inbound 5 to 10, Holland 10 to 15 from the New Jersey Turnpike, 15 to 20 from the 1 and 9. Cuomo Tap Bridge looking okay. Q Sports, the Yankees host the Astros tonight after an off day. The Mets also off yesterday. They welcome the Brewers tonight, and the Bayonne Bees will try to stay alive in the Little League World Series when they take on the Great Lakes regional team in Ohio this evening. The Q10 forecast, sunny to partly cloudy today, an afternoon shower possible in some areas, high 78. Tonight, clear, low 64. 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

0: Rolling Stones' Sympathy for the Devil here at Q104.3. Another Stone song coming up for you in minutes. It's 6:39 here at the Q. Was that wonderful smell that I smelled in the hallway just moments ago? The wonderful aroma of your English muffin being toasted?
1: You know it.
0: I have a question for you, a food-related question.
1: Yes.
0: Kristen.
1: I love food questions, yes.
0: Okay. That thing that you do, that you make.
2: Great movie.
1: Which one?
0: That was a great movie.
2: It was a great movie.
1: Yeah, yeah, I agree.
0: Is it called cold foam?
1: Oh, with the frother?
0: Yeah.
1: I guess so. I mean, it's frothed milk and it's cold.
0: Because according to the elevator.
1: Oh.
0: And the elevator specifically mentioned a frother, which is why I was thinking of you.
1: Mm-hmm.
0: The popularity of whatever it is that cold foam is has increased since 2022 by 1,700%.
1: Wow.
2: That is cold foaming, what she does.
1: Yeah. Since 2022?
0: Yeah.
1: Yeah, because I think cold foam is like an umbrella term. You know, it just means frothed.
2: Cold milk.
1: Cold milk.
2: Yeah.
0: Nothing else? No like cream or...
1: I mean, it could be cream,
2: it could
1: too.
2: Be cream, but it's a light, creamy, airy froth milked topping.
1: Yeah, so it could be cream, it could be milk, it could be...
0: Okay, so that
2: coffee.
0: Thing that you
1: plant-based
0: do...
1: Plant-based milk.
0: So that thing that you do has a name, and it's...
1: Cold foam.
0: Cold foam.
1: Now we know what to call it.
0: Okay.
1: I just always called it frothed milk.
2: Now, you don't put anything in your coffee, Jim Kerr.
0: No, I don't.
2: Are you just because you like the taste of black coffee, or you?
0: It's just what I've always
2: done.
1: And he goes lidless.
0: Yes,
2: very in the brave. Studio, which is very brave.
1: Yes,
2: very very brave. So, what is the difference between the liquid cow milk and the cold foam?
1: Well, the cold foam just means it's frothed.
2: But is there like a taste difference?
1: It does give it like a more air. It's hard to explain. It gives it like a smoother. Taste.
2: Okay. I just was wondering if it's worth the frothy
1: time. It's delightful.
0: Now speaking,
1: you should try it.
0: Now, speaking of coffee and the elevator.
2: That's exactly what we were talking about. Go on.
1: Elevator news.
0: Okay. I saw something else on the elevator regarding coffee that I was skeptical of.
1: It's a bad study.
2: Yeah, I was going to say, you seem more
1: like
2: annoyed by it.
1: Five cups of coffee per day or
0: it
1: more
0: says,
1: will...
0: It says...
2: God, here we go.
0: That people who drink lots of coffee...
2: That's the definition of you.
1: Well, define lots. Well, yeah.
0: It said lots of coffee. People who drink lots of coffee.
2: Oh, God. You're either dead or you're Superman. Go on.
0: Have less body fat... And more muscle mass.
2: Well, as someone
1: who's a good thing.
0: Well, look at me.
2: He's saying the study
1: you don't look
2: is
1: like you have a lot of body.
2: Crap.
0: I'm saying the study is flawed.
2: Flawed is a polite way of putting it.
0: Because I don't know anyone who drinks more coffee than I do, and I just don't fit the profile.
2: That being said, as someone who drinks no coffee. The study makes sense.
1: Oh, stop.
2: I'm fluffy.
0: It's fluffy?
1: Just you got know, a little extra to hold on to. Never, a lot of people like that.
0: I never thought of Trevor as being fluffy.
1: He said that before. I love it.
2: It's better than being pleasantly plump, I decided.
0: Fluffy.
1: Yeah, pleasantly plump. No.
2: Yeah.
0: Never.
2: Makes me sound like the girl from Willy Wonka.
0: It's,
1: Jim doesn't look like he has a lot of body fat, though.
2: No, he judges himself for his COVID body. Because he ate nothing but candy for 3 years, and then he's like,
1: "And you, nobody.
2: How did this happen?
1: Nobody went anywhere. It was hard to be active.
0: It's six.
2: It's not about being active. The man ate candy for 3 years for almost every meal.
0: It's 6:40.
2: His oven didn't work. He had no cold food.
0: I had chips sometimes.
2: Oh, you got a starch.
0: 6:43.
1: Chips and candy
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1: Alternate side parking and meters in effect today. GWB inbound upper seeing 10 to 15 minute delays. Lower 5 to 10. Lincoln inbound 5 to 10. Holland 10 to 15 from the New Jersey Turnpike. 15 to 20 from the 1 and 9. That crash on the Pulaski Skyway northbound before the Tunnelly Circle in Jersey City has been cleared. I'm Kristen Marks on Q104.3.
0: 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And here's another Stone song for you.

0: Rolling Stones. It's I Can't Get No Satisfaction, 6:53 here at Q104.3. 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
1: Strange news, hard to believe but true.
0: First, a true crime story. I know true crime is very popular.
2: So popular.
0: Police in Albany, Georgia, faced heavy criticism after launching a search for a man who picked up $30 from the floor of a Walmart and kept it. The person who lost the cash contacted police who reviewed store security video and posted an image of the man on Facebook while asking the public to help identify him. Many people mocked the effort online, arguing that much more money was probably spent investigating the case than had been lost. Police eventually tracked down the man who returned the $30.
3: Did they lock him up?
0: And the owner of the money decided not to press charges. I wonder what the charges would be if you find $30 just laying around.
3: Theft? Just
0: is it?
3: Is it just that?
0: I don't. Is it?
2: Yeah.
0: Is it theft?
3: I'm glad this nuisance was hunted down.
2: I'm glad that resources were spent on finding this.
0: Just
2: this
0: remember, you're always
2: corrupt
0: being watched.
2: Criminal.
3: Petty theft.
0: And now, those of you who run marathons, half marathons.
3: So, Kristen,
0: 5K runs, whatever it is that you do.
2: Runs.
0: The first rule of putting on a marathon is to know how long a marathon is.
2: Well, it's a good idea. You should know what you sign up
0: and
2: for.
0: And there was a problem with the Edmonton Marathon in Edmonton, Alberta.
2: Uh-oh.
0: And the marathon organizers have now apologized.
2: Okay.
0: Because it was a half mile too long.
2: Oh, my God.
3: It was like a Canadian football field. It's just too long.
2: It's supposed to be 26.2 miles.
0: That's a good line.
2: Oh, I just talked all, I stomped all over you.
0: It's like a Canadian football field.
2: Oh. Yeah.
3: It's just too long.
0: Those are 110 yards.
2: Well, okay.
0: There are two 50-yard lines.
3: It's stupid.
2: More than what I know.
0: That's strange news.
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0: class. Porter not practicing, listed as a back injury, but Porter seeking a contract extension. And the decision is in for the Browns. Deshaun Watson named starting quarterback. Shedeur Sanders the backup. I'm Matt McCoy.
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6: Alternate side parking and meters in effect for today. GWB inbound upper 10 to 15 minute delays into the city. Lower 5 to 10, Lincoln 5 to 10 as well. Holland 10 to 15 from the New Jersey Turnpike. 15 to 20 from the 1 and 9. Cuomo Tap Bridge looking okay. Got a crash now on the FDR southbound at 96th Street, taking up the right lane. Also, the Grand Central Parkway approaching Main Street in Queens. A crash involving a motorcycle taking up the left lane. I'm Kristen Marks on Q104.3.
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0: half an hour away from asking you to untangle two for Tuesday's Twisted Tunes. You could win tickets to the Global Citizen Festival on the Great Lawn at Central Park on September 26th, featuring, among others, Lenny Kravitz, so that is coming up for you. Sunny to partly cloudy today. An afternoon shower is possible. High 78, 64 right now at Q104.3. Disney has gone into business with the NFL on a clothing line.
1: Okay.
0: And they've matched different Disney characters with different NFL teams.
2: Fun.
0: And a lot of these really make perfect sense.
1: Okay.
0: Like King Triton from The Little Mermaid and the Miami Dolphins.
2: Oh, yeah, that makes sense.
1: Cute.
0: This one, Darth Vader with the Las Vegas Raiders.
1: Okay.
0: Okay.
1: I like it. Okay. I'm supportive. That's
0: good. Dr. Doom for the Philadelphia Eagles.
1: Yeah, see, this sounds kind
2: of... Eagles fans like that?
0: Simba. I think so. Simba from The Lion King, obviously. Detroit Lions.
2: Oh, yeah.
1: Okay.
0: Okay, Chewbacca from Star Wars, Green Bay Packers.
1: Badass, I'll take that one.
2: That's
1: yeah.
2: awesome.
0: Captain Hook from Peter Pan, Tampa Bay Buccaneers.
2: Ah, that's good.
1: So far, it makes sense. You're doing a lot. There's a lot of villains.
0: That's a good one.
2: Well, they're like the best characters.
0: the seagulls from Finding Nemo, the ones that go, mine.
2: Right.
0: Seattle Seahawks.
1: I don't know if that's the one I want.
2: No?
1: There's got to be a more badass bird.
0: This Kansas City Some Chiefs, the Big Bad Wolf.
1: Big Bad Wolf. Okay. Okay.
2: Oh, now we're getting a little
1: throwbacky. Yeah.
0: Okay. Who's afraid of the Big Bad Wolf? Big Bad Wolf. Okay.
2: The stuck
0: Cleveland
2: on a bird.
0: Browns. Oh, I wouldn't like this one.
1: Okay.
0: I mean, even though it's, you know, I mean, I like Pluto, but I wouldn't want my NFL team to have Pluto
1: smiling,
0: being
2: it's a little weak.
0: Yeah,
1: it's the most Browns thing that could.
0: We
2: it's
0: have
2: gotta be other Brown characters.
0: We have for the
1: not even that. It's just
2: not even that.
0: We have for the New England Patriots, Captain America.
1: All right, I get it. They're called the Patriots. Okay, sure.
0: Okay, all right. Okay. New York Jets is on the list here.
1: What are the JETs?
2: Yeah, what do they
1: have?
2: Get?
0: Buzz Lightyear.
2: Oh, that's pretty badass.
1: Okay.
0: From Toy Story.
2: To infinity and beyond.
1: Yeah, he can flex a little. He's better than Pluto.
0: Yeah, definitely. And not the only Toy Story character.
2: Oh, is Woody somewhere?
1: What do you think? I can guess.
0: What do you think? Yes, Woody's somewhere.
2: Oh,
0: come on.
2: The Dallas Cowboys.
0: Yes.
1: Yeah, there you go.
2: That's so obvious.
0: That's Woody.
2: It's like too easy.
1: Now, but here's the other thing.
0: The Giants aren't on my list here that I have.
2: Yeah, that's weird.
1: Hold on. There's flip a few pages. There's a full list somewhere in there. I feel, you know who I do feel bad for? Going back and forth. Now that you said that, I see this on here. Hmm. So the Cowboys they're Woody, right?
0: Yeah.
1: Go a little bit over the other side of the state there, and the Texans got Jesse. There's nothing wrong with Jesse.
2: Jesse.
1: From Toy Story. She's the girl cowboy.
2: Oh, the girl cowboy. Yeah. Right. I forgot her name. It's so, Jessie.
0: New York Giants?
1: Yeah, Wreck-It Ralph. Oh. Okay, well, listen.
2: Who's that?
1: Guys, you guys don't know Wreck-It Ralph?
2: Is that like a Disney movie that came out in the last 2 years?
1: No. 10. But still, you know, he's a video game character. He's Ralph. He's like part of the old school 2-bit, like Donkey Kong era, Plumberman era. He's a real video game, yeah.
2: Oh. Oh, they could have done better.
0: Stinky Pete the Prospector, San Francisco 49ers.
1: I get it.
0: Yeah, I get it.
1: But I don't know if you guys want to be with Stinky Pete there. I actually think one that makes a lot of sense, too, is the Steelers. They got Pete, you know? Goofy's like big enemy. He's usually like the contractor, the steel worker guy.
2: Pete.
1: You don't remember Pete? All right, if we're going to do Disney.
2: You just went to Disney World, didn't you?
1: No, I didn't.
2: A while ago.
1: No.
2: Recently,
1: Disneyland.
2: Sort of? Disneyland,
1: April.
2: I mean.
0: Disneyland.
2: So you're like, all these characters are fresh.
1: No.
2: Oh, that, okay, I had to Google Pete. I remember Pete. Oldest continuing character.
1: Exactly.
0: Let me see Pete.
1: You got to know Pete.
2: Like that.
0: Oh, okay.
2: Yeah,
0: but that's
1: Pete the Cat.
0: Not nearly as well known as many of the others.
1: Yeah. Oh my God, he's one of the original characters.
0: I know he's one of the original characters, but that doesn't mean that
1: he's widely.
2: Two out of three of us didn't remember him.
1: How about Baloo for the Bears? You want to be Baloo?
2: Oh,
0: What, for the Indiana Bears? It's 7:14 here at Q104.3.
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0: Alabama. Another Skynyrd song coming up in minutes here at Q104.3. By the way, at 9:30 this morning, listen for a keyword, text it to 200-200 to enter for your chance to be there in Las Vegas in person as all those big stars go on the stage to perform at our iHeartRadio Music Festival presented by Capital One. That's September 18th and 19th. 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
1: Mm-hmm.
0: Okay, so the first keyword today, 9:30 this morning, right here at Q104.3, where the news is brought to you by Lincoln Tech. 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And here is Kristen Marks.
1: Thank you, Jim. It's 65 degrees on this Tuesday, August 25th. A group of New York City bodega owners is suing the Mamdani administration over a plan to put government-owned grocery stores in all five boroughs, arguing they would eliminate opportunity for minority and small businesses. New York State ice protection laws go into effect today. Governor Hochul will hold a presser on the laws later this morning. The NYPD continues to look for three people spotted climbing out of a manhole near Penn Station last week. Detectives believe the suspects are searching for anything valuable that may be in the sewer. Police are looking for a robber in the Melrose section of the Bronx who shot and injured a customer before taking off with cash from the register at a deli early this morning. That East Orange, New Jersey couple who climbed to the top of the Empire State Building and then got engaged earlier this summer returned to court yesterday. Their attorneys argue the federal charges they face are too severe because the stunt did not place people at risk. Police are searching for two people who threw bags of motor oil at synagogues in Queens. The dog park or dog run at a park in Bed-Stuy, Brooklyn is temporarily closed after mercury and arsenic were found during soil testing. The Passaic County Sheriff is warning residents of phone scammers posing as law enforcement officers. The White House has announced crushing economic sanctions against Iran and its allies. They include cutting off Iran from exporting oil and from other trade. The Supreme Court is allowing parts of President Trump's executive order targeting mail-in ballots to take effect. It directs federal agencies to compile lists of eligible U.S. citizen voters and calls for uniform standards. Voters in South Carolina, Georgia, and Oklahoma head to the polls today for primary elections. President Trump says tariffs on imports of cars, trucks, and auto parts from Canada will increase to 50% starting January 1st after trade talks between the two countries broke down. Meanwhile, Canada announced retaliatory tariffs on some U.S. goods will start September 8th. A fast-moving wildfire has forced the evacuation of about 100,000 people near Reno, Nevada. A new blood test from Roche and Eli Lilly designed to help identify signs of Alzheimer's has just been cleared by the FDA. Target is pulling a child Halloween clown costume that some are calling racist. And after returning to the stage Friday in Georgia, Bret Michaels is taking the rest of the year off from touring. His doctors determined he needed more time to recover from recent kidney stone surgeries. Checking Q104.3 traffic, alternate side parking and meters in effect for today. GWB inbound upper 10 to 15 minute delays, lower 5 to 10. Lincoln inbound 5 to 10. Holland 10 to 15 from the New Jersey Turnpike, 15 to 20 from the 1 and 9 Cuomo Tap Bridge, looking okay. Q Sports, with the Yankees and Mets off yesterday. The Yanks will take on the Astros tonight at Yankee Stadium, while the Mets will host the Brewers. The Bayonne Bees will try to stay alive in the Little League World Series when they play the Great Lakes Regional Team from Hamilton, Ohio this evening. The Q1 forecast, sunny to partly cloudy today, an afternoon shower possible, high 78, clear tonight, low 64. 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

0: 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Temperature 64, sunny to partly cloudy today. An afternoon shower is possible. High today, 78. 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
1: Mm-hmm.
0: This year, John Legend, Lainey Wilson, Shaboozy, Lenny Kravitz.
1: Yeah.
0: Tickets are on sale now at Ticketmaster.com. That was very interesting, the way she said, yeah.
2: I know. I'm struggling with Thursday, if we should try to make her hit her mark with Lenny or not.
1: Oh, you want to give me Lenny?
2: I was thinking Lenny or Shaboozy.
1: Jim?
0: I think she'd be so excited to do Lenny that it might be real fun.
2: Okay.
1: Okay, well, Lenny it is.
2: I can hear the excitement in your voice.
0: Well, she does, you know, spend time, you know, in bars. We could go Shaboozy.
2: You know,
1: you're saying so. I must have heard the Shaboozy song out in a bar.
2: I mean, it's only four.
0: Well, it's a. I mean, his biggest hit was really about.
1: It's everywhere.
2: Yeah.
0: It's about.
2: It's the only other time too. Our boss is on vacation. I can probably get away with playing.
0: No, you'd never get away with it.
2: Not with him being here.
1: Coin flip, rock paper scissors.
2: Texas 22143. Should she do a Lenny song or should she do Shaboozy?
1: Yes, listener vote.
0: What? You're just ignoring John Legend and Lainey Wilson.
1: Yeah, that's a good point.
2: You know what?
1: That is a good point.
2: I think Laura Hill's on there, too. Let's have her do Laura Hill.
1: You mean Lauren?
0: Lauren Hill?
2: This is why I didn't put it on the paper, because I forgot the name.
0: It's 7:40, and that means it's time for Two for Tuesday's Twisted Tunes.
2: Thank God.
0: If you can, we have the melody from one song, the lyrics from another. If you can identify both songs, call us at 888.
2: Be careful. I'll have you do the opener.
0: 872-1043. Oh, Trevor.
1: Wait, be careful. Wait, what did you say?
0: I don't want to know what he said.
2: Hugh Jackman's the host. He'll do The Greatest Showman.
1: Oh, what's that big song from The Greatest Showman? I don't remember the name of it.
0: Can I push the button on this?
1: Yes, please. Please do. Please okay. Save me. Save us. Thank you. Save us all.

0: So, Phil. Good morning.
1: Good morning.
0: What are those two songs? Hang on a second. We're going to play that one in a moment. Now you've got a preview of the next twofer. Okay, Phil, what are those two songs?
1: The music is When It's Love by Van Halen, and the lyrics are Mr. Jones by Counting Crows.
0: That is correct. So you win the tickets, Global Citizen Festival, Central Park, September 26th, among many others, Lenny Kravitz and Shaboozy and John Legend, Lainey Wilson. 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You just stand in line and we'll set you up, okay?
1: Okay, thank you.
0: All right. Okay. Should I mess with our friends' minds or not?
2: Always yes.
3: I love to freak out the squares. Do it.
0: Okay. Here we go. Here's Green Day.

0: Green Day in the morning for you on this 2 for Tuesday here at Q104.3, where the news is brought to you by Morgan & Morgan, America's largest injury law firm. And here is Kristen Marks.
1: Thank you, Jim. It is 65 degrees on this Tuesday, August 25th. New York State ice protection laws go into effect today. Governor Hochul will hold a presser on the laws later this morning. A group of bodega owners is suing New York City Mayor Zohran Mamdani's administration over a plan to put government-owned grocery stores in all five boroughs, arguing they would eliminate opportunity for minority and small businesses. The NYPD continues to look for three people spotted climbing out of a manhole near Penn Station last week. Detectives believe the suspects are searching for anything valuable that may be in the sewer. Police are looking for a robber in the Melrose section of the Bronx who shot and injured a customer before taking off with cash from the register at a deli early this morning. The East Orange, New Jersey couple who climbed to the top of the Empire State Building and then got engaged earlier this summer returned to court yesterday. Their attorneys argue the federal charges they face are too severe because the stunt did not place people at risk. A dog run is being shut down in Bed-Stuy, Brooklyn after the soil was found to be contaminated by arsenic and mercury. New Jersey officials say there should be no concern after dozens of syringes were found at a Manasquan beach over the weekend, forcing swimmers out of the water. The DEP deemed the area safe by Sunday. Manhattan's second largest theater, the AMC Kips Bay 15, is closing at the end of the year. The Supreme Court is allowing parts of President Trump's executive order targeting mail-in voting to take effect. It directs federal agencies to compile lists of eligible U.S. citizen voters and calls for uniform standards for mail-in ballots. The White House is spelling out what it's calling economic D-Day for Iran. The new crushing sanctions announced yesterday include cutting off Iran from exporting oil and from other trade. President Trump says tariffs on imports of cars, trucks, and auto parts from Canada will increase to 50% next year after trade talks between the two countries broke down. Meanwhile, Canada announced retaliatory tariffs on some U.S. goods will start September 8th. A fast-moving wildfire, the so-called Hawk Fire, has forced the evacuation of about 100,000 people near Reno, Nevada. A new study shows a compound called TOFA may result in burning fat, but without the muscle loss, and that could mean another way for obese people to lose weight. Today is National Banana Split Day, and a sequel to the 2003 film, How to Lose a Guy in 10 Days, is in the works. Checking Q104.3 traffic, alternate side parking, and meters are in effect for today. 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
1: And you remember it was Julian Lennon's drawing named Lucy in the Sky with Diamonds that inspired his dad to write that song.
2: Not about drugs.
1: So a couple of Beatles songs, and Stacey Leo of Valley Cottage wanted to hear the Beatles, so I hope she enjoyed Lucy in the Sky with Diamonds and Come Together. It is 10 minutes after 8 o'clock here at Q104.3. Sunny to partly cloudy today. An afternoon shower is possible in some areas. High 78. And what was the temperature last time you checked?
2: 65.
1: Okay, 65 right here, right now at Q104.3.
3: Right.
1: It's Gene Simmons' birthday.
2: Ooh, happy birthday, Gene.
3: What up, Gene?
1: And Gene says that Kiss will never be able to perform again live without getting permission.
2: Okay.
1: Because he and Paul sold Kiss.
2: Oh.
1: The trademarks, the makeup, the songs,
2: seemed
1: everything.
2: Like a good idea at the time.
1: Well, it's still, he seems to think that these are great partners.
3: Yeah. Mm-hmm.
1: And he's not saying there can never be another Kiss performance.
2: Right.
1: I mean, they've got the Kiss Cruise
3: Landlock
1: coming up. He's just saying that the reality is he would have to get permission from another company and pay them.
2: That's
1: royalty.
2: Crazy.
4: Just remember, there's always mini Kiss.
3: What, you've never seen? We've had talks about
2: mini Kiss.
1: Yeah, but I'm sure that when they sold the intellectual property, all of it was included.
2: Yeah, mini Kiss maybe.
3: You think they owned
2: endangered?
3: Mini Kiss.
1: Okay.
2: All right.
3: Check that tour. They're playing in
1: It's Rob Halford's birthday today.
4: One of the best screamers in all of rock and roll.
1: Yeah, Judas Priest. Elvis Costello.
2: Nice.
4: Not one of the best screamers.
2: Hey, well, no, he's not a screamer.
4: Exactly.
2: He's a good musician.
1: Oh, and
2: pump it up.
1: Very melodic, too.
2: Yes.
3: Yes.
1: In a McCartney-esque sort of way. And they've actually collaborated a bit.
2: Allison.
1: And it's Vivian Campbell's birthday, Def Leppard.
2: Oh, right, yeah.
1: And it is Mr. Achy Breaky Heart, Billy Ray Cyrus's birthday. And I've got something here that relates to that.
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2: That's when she was little. Younger.
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3: 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Man can rock a mullet.
1: It's 12 minutes after 8 o'clock. 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
27: Alternate side parking and meters are in effect for today. GWB inbound upper 15 to 20 minute delays into the city, lower 10 to 15. Lincoln 10 to 15. Holland 20 to 25 from the New Jersey Turnpike. 25 to 30 from the 1 and 9. Cuomo Tap Bridge looking okay. Got a crash on the BQE eastbound off ramp to the LIE in Queens. Also on Staten Island, 278 westbound at Highland Boulevard. A crash has three left lanes blocked. We're seeing delays from the Verrazano. And in Jersey City, the Pulaski Skyway northbound before the Tunnelly Circle got a crash, taking up the left lane. I'm Kristen Marks on Q104.3.
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0: It's Genesis here at Q104.3, and I've got some Phil Collins coming up for you right after the news here at the Q. Thank you for spending time with us this morning. New York Jets, we're your radio home, and Friday night, the Jets wrap up the preseason schedule with the annual Battle of New York as the Jets host the New York Giants.
1: Woohoo!
0: So we'll get you pumped up as the Friday afternoon happy hour turns into a rock and roll tailgate party. That'll be at 4 in the afternoon. Jets pregame at 6:30, kickoff at 7:30. 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So that's Friday.
1: Yeah, that's crazy. Fall is upon us.
2: I'll be there.
0: You're going to be there?
3: I'll be there. Be there up in the booth,
0: well,
3: man.
0: Well, of course you're going to be there because it's a Jets home game.
2: Yes.
0: Yes.
2: I'll be wandering around. Mm. I'm like, where's Waldo? See if you can find me.
0: Okay, it's time.
2: I'll be there in green.
1: Where's Trevor?
0: He'll be there in green.
1: Gang green.
0: Gang green.
1: Yeah, gang green.
0: Right.
1: Not gang green.
0: Right.
1: Gang green.
0: Gang green. Right.
2: No one will lose a toe.
0: Oh,
2: I didn't say it, man.
0: I'm just trying to hold it all together here. I don't know which way to look in this room. You know,
1: I think you should look that way.
0: I'm just not sure.
2: I didn't do it.
1: Always look that
2: it
1: way.
2: All started with Mr. Bill and rolled downhill.
1: He started it.
0: It's time. Oh, that doesn't. He started it.
2: A lot of finger pointing today. Give me back my toys.
0: It's time for the news.
1: Thank you, Jim. It's 65 degrees on this Tuesday, August 25th. A group of New York City bodega owners is suing the Mamdani administration over a plan to put government-owned grocery stores in all five boroughs, arguing they would eliminate opportunity for minority and small businesses. New York State ICE protection laws go into effect today. Governor Hochul will hold a presser on the laws later this morning. The NYPD continues to look for three people spotted climbing out of a manhole near Penn Station last week. Detectives believe the suspects are searching for anything valuable that may be in the sewer. Police are looking for a robber in the Melrose section of the Bronx who shot and injured a customer before taking off with cash from the register at a deli early this morning. The East Orange, New Jersey couple who climbed to the top of the Empire State Building and then got engaged earlier this summer returned to court yesterday. Their attorneys argue the federal charges they face are too severe because the stunt did not place people at risk. Police are releasing surveillance photos of two suspects wanted for tossing oil at synagogues in Queens last month. The dog run at a park in Bed-Stuy, Brooklyn is temporarily closed after mercury and arsenic were found during soil testing. The Passaic County Sheriff is warning residents of phone scammers posing as law enforcement officers. Manhattan's second largest theater, the AMC Kips Bay 15, is closing at the end of the year. The White House has announced crushing economic sanctions against Iran and its allies. They include cutting off Iran from exporting oil and from other trade. The Supreme Court is allowing parts of President Trump's executive order targeting mail-in ballots to take effect. It directs federal agencies to compile lists of eligible U.S. citizen voters and calls for uniform standards. Voters in South Carolina, Georgia, and Oklahoma head to the polls for primary elections today. President Trump says tariffs on imports of cars, trucks, and auto parts from Canada will increase to 50% starting January 1st after trade talks between the two countries broke down. A fast-moving wildfire has forced the evacuation of about 100,000 people near Reno, Nevada. The so-called Hawk Fire is said to be 27% contained. A new blood test from Roche and Eli Lilly designed to help identify signs of Alzheimer's has just been cleared by the FDA. Target is pulling a child Halloween clown costume that some are calling racist. And tonight is Kids on Broadway when 21 shows are offering free admission to kids and teens 18 and under who are accompanied by an adult buying a full price ticket. Checking Q104.3 traffic, alternate side parking and meters in effect for today. GWB inbound upper 15 to 20 minutes, lower 10 to 15, Lincoln 10 to 15, Holland 20 to 25 from the New Jersey Turnpike, 25 to 30 from the 1 and 9. Q Sports, Yankees host the Astros tonight. The Mets welcome the Brewers, and the Bayonne Bees will try to stay alive in the Little League World Series when they play the Great Lakes regional team from Hamilton, Ohio this evening. The Q1 forecast, sunny to partly cloudy today, an afternoon shower possible, high 78. Tonight clear, low 64. 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
0: 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Okay.
2: What
0: you doing?
2: What?
1: I think there's an announcement at 9.
2: Yeah, about 20 minutes.
0: Yeah, we've got an announcement about 9 o'clock.
1: Yeah. Good to know.
0: Regarding when Maria gets in.
1: Yeah.
0: You know, we'll get to that.
1: Cool.
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1: Oh.
0: You know that it's regarding the iHeartRadio Music Festival. But, you know, the thing is, it's like still on this sort of hush-hush.
2: Yeah.
0: For the next 18 and a half minutes. Kind of hush-hush.
2: So make sure you're listening. 9 a.m.
1: It's a good thing that we're not saying it because we're on the hush-hush.
0: Well,
1: I like hush puppies.
0: The food or the shoes?
2: Oh,
1: why would I like the shoes?
2: Shoes.
1: Aren't the shoes for children?
2: I have to Google the shoes.
0: Yeah.
1: The food. I'm going to go with the food.
0: Okay. All right.
1: I don't mean to be Rex Ryan.
0: It's time for Strange News here at Q104.3. Thankfully.
3: Strange news. Hard to believe, but true.
0: A Florida man made a big mistake by driving his lawnmower on a public road. He made an even bigger mistake by having lots and lots and lots of drugs on board.
2: Uh-oh.
0: Authorities say a deputy stopped Roy Lee McDaniel because the lawnmower did not meet legal roadway safety requirements. During the stop, the deputy found a bag sitting between the man's feet. The bag was filled with drugs. Drug paraphernalia. Needles.
2: Ugh.
0: Meth. The man was arrested, taken to the Dixie County Jail, where he now faces charges including possession of meth, possession of a controlled substance without a prescription, possession of drug paraphernalia. Where's the charge about riding in the street?
1: You know, I think they list the more important ones first.
0: Okay.
2: Yeah.
0: The new owners of a foreclosed home in Ohio got a surprise. When they entered the property for the very first time, they found a dead man lying in a bed.
1: Jeez!
2: Oh, God.
0: Police were called to the home on August 20th and identified the man, 76-year-old guy, who had previously owned the house. I guess he stopped paying for it, which is why they foreclosed, but nobody went and checked.
2: Oh, that's so sad.
1: This is a flip or flop situation?
0: Authorities said he appeared to have died of natural causes. No signs of foul play. The property went through foreclosure before being purchased sight unseen by its new owners, as is often the case with foreclosed properties.
1: Oh, my goodness.
0: And they discovered the body when they entered the home.
2: How long was he there?
0: I don't know, but that is one grisly and sad discovery.
2: Yeah.
1: You know, when I got my new house a few months ago, I found a bottle of wine in the fridge. That was about it.
2: I mean, that's a good discovery.
1: It's a little different.
0: Well, was it a bottle of wine that still had wine in it, or was it opened? Was it?
1: No, it's fresh. I haven't opened it yet.
2: It wasn't opened. Oh.
1: Yeah.
0: Oh, it was a new bottle
2: of
0: wine.
2: Maybe it was a congratulatory.
0: Yeah, maybe it was left for you as, you know, here's a bottle of wine. Congratulations on your new home.
1: Yeah, maybe. I don't know.
0: Maybe
1: still haven't opened
0: like
2: it.
0: That.
2: Is it bubbly?
1: It is.
2: There you go. It's a congratulatory.
0: Yeah, that sounds to me like
2: bottle of wine.
0: Nice gesture by the former owners.
2: That's way different from finding some dead guy.
0: Yeah, way different. Yeah. That's strange news this morning here at Q104.3.
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0: 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It's not some national firm that recently entered the area. They've been here for decades. 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You know, if an injury has you in a pinch, call Lynch. That's easy to remember.
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1: Q104.3 traffic.
2: Alternate side parking and meters are in effect for today. GWB inbound upper 15 to 20 minute delays into the city, lower 10 to 15. Lincoln inbound 10 to 15 as well. Holland inbound 20 to 25 from the New Jersey Turnpike, 25 to 30 from the 1 and 9. Cuomo Tap Ridge looking pretty good. Got a crash on the Union Turnpike now, southbound in Queens. That's at Main Street. One lane is blocked. On Staten Island, 278 westbound, a crash at Highland Boulevard. The shoulder is now blocked. Still seeing delays from the Verrazano Bridge. And in Jersey City, the Pulaski Skyway northbound before the Tunnelly Circle, a crash has the right lane blocked. I'm Kristen Marks. 2.5 hours commercial free rock with Maria Melito next on Q104.3.
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0: Okay, that's Bon Jovi's Living on a Prayer, and that's the first song not only of a twofer, but of a youfer, because our friends have entered the music room at Q1043.com and made their selection, and in just a moment, we will hear what the second Bon Jovi song is. But as we're approaching 9 o'clock in the morning, we have an announcement to make regarding here. Let me turn your microphone on.
1: Oh, sorry. 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
0: Hi, Maria.
1: Hi, Jim. Hi, Kristen.
0: Hi, Maria. How was the subway?

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0: Welcome to your 2 for Tuesday. It's Maria Melito. It is Free Music Mornings. We're commercial free. And now, well, Smashing Pumpkins just got added to the lineup. So I'm sure, well, you probably already want to go to the iHeartRadio Music Festival. You got a keyword at 9:30. 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

104.3 Rocks New York on a 2 for Tuesday with 2 from Nirvana, Lithium in Bloom. 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It's Tom Petty and the Heartbreakers. I'm going to play Mary Jane's Last Dance. You have about 4.5 minutes to vote for number 2. 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

Rocks New York on a 2 for Tuesday with 2 from the Beatles. That is your You for Breakfast with the Beatles will happen Sunday morning at 8 with Ken. You can get a Beatles request in, or you can do it right now if you want, at Q1043.com. And the keyword is Ken. The iHeartRadio Music Festival presented by Capital One is happening next month, September 18th and 19th in Vegas, with the Goo Goo Dolls and Weezer and Cardi B and Muse. And we just added the Smashing Pumpkins and Ciara and Stella Lefty. Now, here is the deal. We're giving you three chances a day to win a trip for two and $1,000. Your first keyword came 9:30 this morning. We'll have another keyword at 1:30 and another one at 5:30. As soon as you hear the keyword, just text it to 200-200. And you're entered. If you want more info, well, that's easy too. It's Q1043.com/festival. 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

right. It is time for your UFER, as I promised, of Pat Benatar. 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

0: 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So I'll invite you back into the music room in the 1 o'clock hour. 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

0: Q104.3 Rocks New York with Tears for Fears, wrapping up a workforce block with Head Over Heels. Everybody Wants to Rule the World and Shout. Catherine Sullivan requested that. We had a workforce block of ZZ Top. John DeBanco requested, and at their show in Austin, they introduced Michael Monahan as their new drummer, replacing the late Frank Beard. We also had a block of The Police that Sean Keenan requested. Your 12 o'clock workforce blocks brought to you commercial free thanks to Jonathan D'Agostino and Associates. So Sean, John, and Catherine will all get a John's of Times Square gift card. 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

0: Q104.3 Rocks New York with Ozzy Osbourne on a 2 for Tuesday. And, well, we got your UFER coming up next. But let me just remind you, the Tunnel to Towers 5K Run Walk returns September 27th as we mark 25 years since the events of 9/11. Kristen Marks leads the Q team this time as we honor all first responders and military personnel who serve our community and raise funds for the Tunnel to Towers Foundation. The 5K traces the final steps of FDNYer Stephen Stiller as he ran through the Brooklyn Battery Tunnel to the World Trade Center on 9/11. 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

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Rocking out, that's what we do. Two for Tuesday. How about hitting the wall twice with Pink Floyd? After all, back to school time. Happiest days of our lives. 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

0: Love that band, Ed Roll and Company, Collective Soul on a 2 for Tuesday here at Q104.3. They've been on tour, live music. I mean, it's just as good as it gets. As a matter of fact, our iHeartRadio Music Festival, presented by Capital One, back in Vegas, September 18th and 19th. Two nights, one stage, live performances from the Goo Goo Dolls, Weezer, BTS, Kenny Chesney, and now Smashing Pumpkins. 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Speaking of great live shows, all this week for 3 at 3, talk about the perfect way to end the summer. Government Mule and Ziggy Marley at the Rooftop at Pier 17, September 23rd, right by the Brooklyn Bridge. The winner also qualifies for the grand prize. That's a trip for two to see Government Mule in Boston on New Year's Eve. It's coming up at 3 o'clock. Commercial free at 3, straight ahead.
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2: With me, Ken Dash, our first correct caller at 888-872-1043. Figures out what these next three songs have to do with each other. You're getting a pair of tickets to see Government Mule and Ziggy Marley at the Rooftop Pier 17, September 23rd. Warren, Ziggy Marley, co-headlining. You know they're going to jam together. How cool is that going to be? And you qualify for the grand prize. That's a trip for two to see Government Mule on New Year's Eve in Boston. Take care of train, fare, hotel, the whole deal. It's going to be a great finish to this summer. Speaking of which, we begin the 3-3 today with Tom Petty and the Heartbreakers. 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

0: 104.3 Rocks New York with Bob Dylan from Slow Train Coming. You got to serve somebody. I hope that gives it to you. Had a lot of guesses about Dolly Parton's passing. Just to let you know, we'll never do a game about someone's passing. That's not something we play with or give prizes for. So that said, IQ, do you have an answer for today's 3 of 3?
1: Is it the beginning of the U.S. Open?
0: Thank you very much. That's exactly what it's about. What's your name?
1: Ken, this is TJ from Dumont.
0: Hey, TJ, you're absolutely right. The U.S. Open starts in Queens today and this week, qualifying matches, so it really is an open, and you can get in for free, so you can see players who are going to make the tournament. You got to serve somebody, Bob Dylan, Pat Benatar, Neil Giraldo, hit me with your best shot, and the future is wide open. We'll see who wins. TJ, I'm sending you to a great show, Government Mule and Ziggy Marley, The Rooftop, Pier 17 by the Brooklyn Bridge, September 23rd.
1: That is awesome. Thank you so much, Ken.
0: Plus, you're qualified for the grand prize, a trip for two to see Government Mule on New Year's Eve in Boston.
1: That would be pretty nice.
0: I'll say we'll take care of the train fare, hotel, the tickets, the whole thing. 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It's 2 from Queen. 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

two for Tuesday. Q104.3 is commercial free at 3 continues. Every hour on two for Tuesday, we do a U-fer. We pick the first, you pick the second, like a journey U-fer. I'm going with Faithfully. 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

0: Q104.3 Rocks New York on a 2 for Tuesday with the Zep, Rock and Roll, and All My Love. Robert, feeling a little bit lonely? I'm sure if he was lonely, there's a number of female members of the Q104.3 audience that might want to give him comfort and companionship through the long, lonely nights. Or am I wrong? You tell me, Q104.3. It's a 2 for Tuesday, and every Tuesday, Q104.3 lets you sit in on the weekly music meeting. You pick the songs that fill out the UFER in the Q104.3 music room. 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Like I picked Faithfully for Journey, you went with Any Way You Want It. 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Coming back with Mr. Mellencamp, Steve Miller, and more. 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

0: A joker, a smoker, a midnight toker. I think we get the picture. Q104.3 Rocks New York. Just reading stats that among people under 40, alcohol consumption is down 50%. But people across the board, cannabis use is up 35 to 50%. Well, look around how the weather's going, how the world is going. I understand. Q104.3, you're home for the New York Jets. There is hope. There is bright lights. Friday night, the Jets wrap up the preseason schedule with the annual Battle of New York as we host the New York Giants. We'll get you pumped up with the Friday afternoon happy hour. It turns into the rock and roll tailgate party at 4. Jets pregame begins at 6:30 with Dan Grasa and Greg Buttle, leading off to kickoff at 7:30 with Bob Wischusen and Quincy Enunwa. Jets, Giants, this Friday on your radio home for New York Jets football, Q104.3, being out at practice last month, just absolutely spectacular. There's an energy, there's a force, and David Bailey, our young man, I think he is going to disrupt a lot of plays on offense. Can't wait. As we rock on a 2 for Tuesday, a couple from Elton, Green Day, and more coming your way.
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3: They came up with the show, the pyrotechnics flying through the air. As much showmanship as there was music. Talking about this little band that came together in Long Island. They changed their name from Wicked Lester to Kiss. And it worked out just fine. Happy birthday, Gene Simmons. Keeping it going all these years. You and Paul, happy birthday and many, many more. 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

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Q104.3 celebrating Gene Simmons' birthday. The blueprint for all the bands that came off to, after them. You know, the hair band rock, the shows that Motley Crue did, the Poison, everybody doing it that came from Kiss with pyrotechnics and people flying in the air and Gene spitting blood. It was always a show, always a show. Happy birthday, Gene. Said so many rockers born on this date. Rob Halford of Judas Priest, Elvis Costello, Vivian Campbell from Def Leppard, Jeff Downes of Yes and Asia, Henry Paul, my buddy from the Outlaws, his birthday today. So just so many, so much rock and roll. Q104.3, the Tunnel to Towers 5K Run and Walk returns to September 27th, marking 25 years since the events of 9/11.

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0: Blondie, Q104.3 Rocks New York, and Call Me, an absolute rock and roll icon. On the subject of blonde icons, I posted on Instagram about Dolly Parton. I know it's not rock and roll, but man, you want to talk about an icon, just as a musician, as a songwriter, as a performer, as an actress, but also as an activist. When you think about this woman from a tiny shack in eastern Tennessee in the Smoky Mountains, you know, a shack without running water, no electricity, on a farm, and she builds this legendary. She was writing songs since she was 10. It was like McCartney. She couldn't stop writing. Makes it to Nashville, Grand Ole Opry, and they always introduced her as, here's a pretty little gal. Here's a pretty little lady. Did you ever watch the Ken Burns documentary? For her to get past that, and Porter Wagoner gave her her start, and she wrote I Will Always Love You in honor of him, and made her on herself 50 albums, hundreds of hits, the movies, 9 to 5, the soundtracks, and spent so much of the last 20 years doing charity work, you know, and raising money for women's causes and women's health and education. Spent her own money to help work on the COVID vaccine. Dollywood, creating that and making that a nonprofit to give away money for good causes. Dolly, who passed at 80, you are remarkable. There's not one person who ever worked with her. Nobody I know who's ever in her band, ever worked with her, did a production with her, that didn't say the nicest, smartest, best person you could ever work with. That's a true tribute. Married for 60 years. I know she's back with her husband, and man, that must be some choir greeting her today.
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You heard your keyword to win your way there at 5:30. It's a 2 for Tuesday, Q104.3 with a couple from Queen.

0: Queen on this 2 for Tuesday, Q104.3 Rocks New York. Fat Bottom Girls, come on, only that band comes up with that. Even, I don't think Mick could come up with that. And We Will Rock You, we are the champions. They are, and so are you, getting you through your workday with the greatest music ever made and the ride home. And trying to get you to Vegas for the iHeartRadio Music Festival, presented by Capital One, back September 18th and 19th. Two nights, one stage, live performances from the Goo Goo Dolls, Weezer. We got Snoop Dogg, and now just added the Smashing Pumpkins. While the world is listing on iHeartRadio, you could be there. 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On a 2 for Tuesday, every hour we do U-Fers. So coming up next, a U-Fer of the Red Hot Chili Peppers. I'll need your help on that.
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Nice choice. Breaking the Girl for the second one. Ken Dash on the subject of the great rock guitarist Jimi Hendrix, Eric Clapton, Jimmy Page, Jeff Beck. My Mount Olympus, this man's right up there, right on the top, along with Mark Knopfler and Warren Haynes for me. You know, David Gilmour with just an acoustic in his hand. That's all I need. Wish You Were Here. 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

0: There is no dark side in the moon, really. 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
1: 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Beatles in Studio 2. That little band in Studio 3 did pretty good, too, with Dark Side of the Moon, Pink Floyd. To conclude our trip to the Dark Side of the Moon, Brain Damage Eclipse, and Wish You Were Here. There are nights, just an adult beverage or two, turn off the lights, go into the tiki bar, and just listen to Dark Side start to finish. And that just works out fine. That, to me, is a perfect evening. Here at Q104.3, talk about a perfect evening. Jerry Martier sitting in for Carol Miller this week. He's going to come in, keep the twofers going. Carol's going to get the lead out at 8 o'clock, and I will catch you tomorrow afternoon. You know what's happening around here Friday night.
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0: You know what's good about Tuesdays? Nothing. Wait, one thing. Taco Tuesday. And two for Tuesday. So, two things.
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104.3 Rocks, New York. Yeah, we are getting on that Nick train right now on a 2 for Tuesday. We double up Guns N' Roses, Paradise City, and Night Train, and Pearl Jam in there with a 2 for as well with Daughter and Yellow Ledbetter. Jerry Martier sitting in for Carol Miller this evening as we start getting ready for back to school. 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Okay, so part of 2 for Tuesday is sometimes they turn to youfers. I'm going to

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0: 204.3 on a 2 for Tuesday, 2 from Linkin Park. Got Tom Petty and the Heartbreakers in there, too. American Girl, I Won't Back Down. And, yeah, we took a 2 for and made it into a U for. Actually, you did. I started with Paranoid, and then you went in there and turned it into a hybrid, picking Ozzy. See You on the Other Side. Nicely done. More voting next hour. We're not done with U-fers yet. Green Day. So start to think about that. I'm sure by now you heard the news about Dolly Parton. It didn't seem possible to me. I knew that, you know, like you did, that she had been ill last several months. But my God, you know, Superwoman, she's so far beyond a country singer, although she certainly was that. Maybe you can make the case for the greatest country musician slash entertainer slash producer slash songwriter. But, like, can you figure out anybody who's more beloved, and not just in the country circles? Like, you know, Americana, like an icon, most definitely. You know, when you start with the Country Music Hall of Fame, but then pretty recently, a Rock and Roll Hall of Fame, Country Music Hall of Fame, Songwriter Hall of Fame, Gospel Music Hall of Fame. Did you know that one? 8 Hollywood films. She's on the Hollywood Walk of Fame not once, but twice. Oh, my God. And I mean, the American dream, rags to riches. So somewhere along the way here, there's going to be, like, the country should just shut down. We'll have a Dolly Day, something like that. I'm coming back with a Journey mixed hybrid 2 for. I'll let you figure that out. And, of course, you sit in for Carol, and Carol will get the lead out at 8 on a cue.
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